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0: All right, y'all, Friday on the Rick's Modern Morning Show. 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And speaking of mothers, man, we got the legendary Stephanie Mills stopping by.
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Now, that's set to arrive on May 15th. Be on the lookout for that. This is his first project since signing with the label and the follow-up to his 2023 EP, POV. I got more on the way. 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

0: 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And speaking of mothers, man, we got the legendary Stephanie Mills stopping by.
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0: 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Mark 6:31 says, come away and rest a while. 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

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I'm getting you ready for the Dragway Carnival. 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If you need more information on that, 256-468-6848. And keep it locked right here. 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

0: Mike's Mother Morning Show. You know we're celebrating all of the wonderful mothers out there. And speaking of mothers, man, we got the legendary Stephanie Mills stopping by.
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4: Two of the most dynamic voices in R&B come together for one unforgettable night. It's Fantasia. And the soulful voice of Anthony Hamilton.

0: 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Mark 6:31 says, come away and rest a while. 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

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Be sure to show me love. I always appreciate it. Now, I got more on the way. 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

0: 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You know we're celebrating all of the wonderful mothers out there. And speaking of mothers, man, we got the legendary Stephanie Mills stopping by.
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0: 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And speaking of mothers, man, we got the legendary Stephanie Mills stopping by.
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Your man, Rojay, up and out. 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

0: 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And speaking of mothers, man, we got the legendary Stephanie Mills stopping by.
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1: He cannot fail. 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

0: 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And speaking of mothers, man, we got the legendary Stephanie Mills stopping by.
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0: 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You know we're celebrating all of the wonderful mothers out there. And speaking of mothers, man, we got the legendary Stephanie Mills stopping by.
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0: 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And speaking of mothers, man, we got the legendary Stephanie Mills stopping by.
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1: Miss Brittany. 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
6: Gary, baby.
7: All right, 5 minutes after the hour, Gary has the tea and the Kahlua other day. Happy Friday, Gary.
8: Happy Friday, Ricky. Good morning to you. Good morning, America. It's Friday, a beautiful, beautiful day in the neighborhood. And here's what's happening in celebrity news, y'all. Klay Thompson, y'all, the ex-boyfriend of the beautiful, honey, the beautiful Miss Megan Thee Stallion, y'all. They're saying, honey, he may be allegedly trolling Miss Megan, honey. Now, they're saying, y'all, you know, after Megan aired out the details of their breakup online, they say Klay Thompson spent some time on the water. Now, the NBA star has said, y'all, that boating benefits his mental health, which that's a lie. They say while he was, trying to get away, honey, from the dramatic split, they said his boat isn't the perfect escape. Now, back in 2025, they said he named his boat after Megan, and after Thompson injured himself in 2019, he bought a boat. He said, y'all, that hobby aided his recovery in more than one, but some people say, y'all, that he's been on the boat. He said, honey, that it's been so good for his mental and all that stuff. But is that true? Because I just think, honey, you're upset this woman left you. You cheated allegedly.
7: I don't think he's upset. He probably regrouping and stuff and just being near water. Anywhere near water, it could be a beach. It's just relaxing and it does something to your mind and for your mind.
8: Does it?
7: Absolutely. I wrote
9: calming.
7: A whole comedy special sitting on the beach.
8: Uh-huh.
7: Because your mind is clear. The ocean and the wind and the salt air and the breeze.
8: Yeah, well, I drive to clear my mind.
7: Yeah.
8: I take a long drive.
7: Yeah, but sitting on the beach anywhere near water or sitting on a boat is absolutely the ultimate relaxation.
8: Yeah.
9: Mm-hmm.
8: Well, he should have did that then before he allegedly cheated on poor Megan. He should have sat on the boat. He named the boat after
7: him. How do you know he cheated?
8: Because they said, look, they said he cheated.
9: There they go.
8: The people.
7: The people.
8: That's right.
7: Yeah, they lied. The people lied too now.
8: Yeah, but they don't lie. I mean, poor Megan, honey, that woman, honey, she's said he was the best thing ever. She never met a guy like him before.
7: Right.
8: And then after you get with him and put all that out in the universe, then, honey, somebody just come on and mess it up, honey. So I just feel so bad for her, honey. So we're going to keep Megan lifted up. But if that's helping his mental by going out on a boat that he named after her, kudos to him.
9: I don't think he's looking at the name on the boat, Gary. He's just going on the water to get some calm and peace.
8: Well, he should go to Jesus.
9: Well, that's true, too. That's true, too, now. Go to the rock.
7: Yeah, after we leave the beach, we go to church. Go to church and go straight to the beach. Go to the rock when the earth around me is sinking sand. On Christ, the solid rock I stand.
8: All right. Yes, Lord.
7: Go to the rock.
8: Mm-hmm. Well, go ahead, then. Moving on. In other celebrity news, y'all, Drew Sidora, baby, this girl's opening up about the financial stress, y'all, surrounding her divorce, y'all, from Ralph Pittman, revealing, y'all, that the Georgia home, y'all, that they once shared could be lost to foreclosure. Now, the Real Housewives of Atlanta star addressed the situation as her ongoing legal battle with Pittman unfolded in court. Now, Drew and Ralph separated back in 2023 after nearly 9 glorious years of marriage and disputes over money, custody, and housing, which have become, you know, central issues in this case. Now, in a recent statement, Drew shared fears, y'all, about what could happen if she's unable to meet the court-related obligations connected to the property. Now, she said, I will be homeless. This is what she said. Now, a judge recently ordered Drew, y'all, to leave the marital home by May the 31st as part of the temporary order in divorce proceedings. Now, according to the court filings, Ralph reportedly, y'all, earns significantly more than Drew. According to the court document, now, they say Ralph earns over $70,000 a month while Drew makes approximately 12,000.
9: What does he do?
8: That's what the hell I was going to say. What does he do?
9: I don't know.
8: Because he wasn't doing nothing. I mean,
9: sure
8: not to make $70,000 a month.
9: We would know what he's doing because he would have told us.
8: Yes, he would have told us. I thought he was a trainer or something.
7: How many thousands?
8: 70,000 a month. And Drew is on Real Housewives of Atlanta. She's an actress. Now, she got to be lying. Somebody was lying about their salary, saying she made $12,000 a month.
7: And he made $70,000?
8: Yeah.
7: That should be getting kicked out of nowhere.
8: Well, but they didn't kick her out.
9: She definitely make more than that on Housewives.
8: She got to make more than that.
9: Yeah, they wrong. I mean, these salaries is a little off.
8: Yeah, because they say the fans, y'all, were calling for Bravo to increase her salary, honey. They say, honey, she's been carrying the show for the last two seasons. So, don't say nothing.
9: You said it. You said it, Gary.
8: Yeah, but I'm like, child, I just can't believe that, though. I just can't believe he made that much money. I mean, but, you know, hey, if he makes $70,000 a month, what does he do?
9: No, we got to find out what he does.
8: Yes, I just can't believe that, but that's what they said. But it's sad, though, that they're saying that, you know, Drew, they put the woman out the house and not the man. I mean, usually, you know, the men get put out the house, but...
9: Because if he make that much money, Gary, why he lived in the basement? Why he ain't just get him a place?
8: Exactly. That's
7: a good point.
8: Yeah, so we're going to keep them lifted up in prayer, honey. Hopefully and prayerfully that, you know, they get back together. Because they seem to be a nice couple. They have a couple of children together.
9: I don't know about them getting back together, Gary. I don't know if that's going to happen.
8: Yeah, I'm just trying to be...
9: So she was dating somebody else on there, wasn't she?
8: Yep, somebody named Black. Yeah,
7: she didn't bring him to the house, did
8: she? No, she didn't bring him to the house, but she had him on the telephone. I mean, on the thing, so, honey. So I
7: guess, from the house.
8: From the house. Yes, so.
7: And might as well come over there.
8: Yeah, but he was living... okay, but he lives in the basement.
7: Yeah, but it don't matter. Yeah. Don't matter.
9: Well, they were saying he had company in the basement, so.
8: Yeah.
9: Jesus. A lot going on. That's a lie. That's just a lie.
7: The spot where she sleep at night and have my company in the basement. Boy, we'll be making so much damn noise.
8: Now that they said it, did y'all know what time it is?
0: Sha-la-la. Sha-la-la-la-la-la.
8: Yes, sha-la-la-la-la, baby, to Drew. The Kahlua today is one of my favorite Kahluas. My Kahlua today is kidney beans. On the high end, you say kidney beans, and on the lunch, you say beautiful burgundy.
7: That's your ass saw them beans on my counter yesterday because I was going to make some chili. Stop the music. You got to be the laziest person on the radio. Brad, I was about to make some chili yesterday. I bought some cans of kidney beans, some chili beans, and then he done looked at the can.
8: But that's a beautiful color, though.
7: It is a beautiful color, but you didn't go to your usual color palette, but I know where you got that from. You saw him, man. He came over there yesterday.
8: That's a beautiful color, burgundy, honey. So if you're wearing kidney bean today, that's your color for today, burgundy.
7: Yeah, that was good, though. I ain't even mad at that. Y'all give it up for Gary with the team. All right, coming up, I got your wake up call. Y'all get up and out. The phone lines are wide open. 866-9-RICKY. 86. What was that day? Oh, that's right. I'm sorry. Mother's Day. That's right. It's Mother's Day weekend. Call and shout out your mother for Mother's Day, 866-9-RICKEY, Rick's Modern Morning Show.

0: right, I will. 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
5: All right, 27 minutes after all, y'all got your front page. Happy Friday.
8: Yes.
5: What up, Alfredos?
8: Hey, Ricky, it is Friday. May 8th here is what's going on in the news. As expected, Tennessee's new GOP-drawn congressional map is now law. Republicans passed it yesterday, and Governor Bill Lee signed it shortly thereafter. The map could help Republicans gain another House seat, but that map also splits a majority black district in Memphis. Democratic lawmakers erupted in protest after that vote.
9: You're constantly beating on us. Allow us out. Let Memphis secede from the state of Tennessee. You don't have to redraw maps when you let us out.
8: That's Congressman Antonio Parkinson. But the NAACP is like, not so fast. They're trying to put the brakes on that new map. They filed

0: An emergency petition urging Governor Bill Lee and the legislature to reject it. Meanwhile, Louisiana, Alabama, and Mississippi are now revisiting their own maps as well. In D.C., Ricky, IndyCar has pulled a shirt meant to promote the upcoming race in Washington, D.C. after getting backlash. The cream-colored shirt displayed the slogan, quote, "One Nation, One Race." And it featured a helmeted driver seated on the Lincoln Memorial. The shirt was taken down from Indy's cars, their online store within hours. The Freedom 250 Grand Prix is set to happen around the nation's capital in August to help celebrate the country's 250th anniversary. And, Ricky, Americans are expected to spend a record $38 billion this Mother's Day. That's about $284 per person, and it will beat the previous record set in 2023. Even in these tough economic times, people still open their wallets for Mother's Day because, you know, making mom feel loved and appreciated isn't something we're willing to cut back on. The number one thing moms will get, flowers. Still undefeated, it is the number one gift. About 75% of shoppers are buying their mom flowers. For more on these stories and more, go to RickySmileyMorningShow.com. 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
2: 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His jump shot is good.
3: Yes, it is. Yes, it is. Oklahoma City Thunder. I'm keep telling y'all, just go ahead and give them the NBA title right now. They beat the Lakers again. They up 2-0 in the series. This is why Oklahoma City will repeat as NBA champs. They had three players with 20-plus points last night. Plus, they had a fourth player
4: crazy
3: with 18 points. Yes, sir. They stacked. In the meantime, the Detroit Pistons beat Cleveland Cavs. They up 2-0 in that series. Donovan Mitchell had 31 points for the Cavs. But if James Harden cannot rewind the clock about 10 years, it's a wrap for the Cleveland Cavaliers, man. Pistons are too strong. New England Patriots head coach Mike Vrabel and sports reporter Diana Rossini. The saga continues. Both are married, of course. We know photos popped up on the internet weeks ago when they was a little bit extra close, poolside at a resort. Then more photos surface of them being seen at a bar together, sharing a few kisses here and there. Uh-oh. Now, we've learned, Rick, that they rented a private boat for a day back in 2021. Here's where it gets crazy. When she was pregnant with her first child, with her husband. So, she named the baby Michael.
4: Wow.
5: Oh.
3: Now, she says it's named after her brother, Michael, not yes, Michael Vrabel.
6: So, tell us about Houston's yesterday. Let's talk
4: yeah,
6: about
4: don't bring that up.
5: Yeah, what?
4: Rock, a rich white lady was a rich, rich white lady was sitting at the end of the bar at Houston yesterday, and she was on me.
6: Her name was Lizzie.
4: What did you say, Liz? Miss Lizzie.
6: Oh. Lizzie.
4: She said, you play in the NBA? I said, I have never bounced a basketball, played on the basketball team a day in my life. What made you think I'm a basketball player? I said, the size of your hands, did you play?
5: Oh, Ricky.
6: Yeah, he told that to Miss Lizzie, baby.
4: Why you think all black people play basketball?
6: You told her that, dog?
5: No. Ricky.
4: Yeah, no. I told her. You crazy?
5: Yes. Ricky, Lizzie might just been trying to check your tent.
4: Hey, only thing she had to do was just ask me how I was doing and let me introduce herself and have a conversation and figure out what I do for a living. But don't assume that I play basketball.
5: But you're black and tall. Of course you play basketball.
4: Oh, yeah. Like we ain't got no education or nothing.
6: How big was her hands, dog?
4: Them big ass. Ricky, Larry Fishburne.
5: You are no good.
7: Drop it like it's hot. Drop it like it's hot.
8: So hot and
9: this
8: hot.
9: You can catch me at the hot spot.
10: It's the
4: BRA 18. All right, y'all, Rick Carter Morning Show. Hey, it is time for the hot spot. What up, Brat?
11: What up, Ricky? Good morning, everybody. I'm your girl, Brat Tat-Tat, and this is the hot spot where we bring you music, movies, and more. So let's get on off into it. Well, y'all, CB, Chris Brown's new album, Brown, is out now. Now, this album features collabs with artists like Tank, Lucky Day, Leon Thomas, Bryson Tiller, Vybz Kartel, NBA Youngboy, Sexy Red, and Glorilla. Last night, Brown took to the Instagram stories to share a heartfelt message to his fans, saying, I just want to thank everybody, man. It's been a long journey. I'm getting ready for this tour. I hope y'all enjoy this album. I worked hard on it, so make sure y'all go check out the album. It is out now. So congratulations go out to Chris Brown. I know it's going to sound good. Everything this man put out sounds amazing, and it'll be all over the radio, all over everywhere. Women love him. Men love him. The world loves Chris Brown, I believe, and he just gives an amazing show, so we can't
4: wait
11: to see the tour.
4: I'm a big fan of Lucky Day.
11: Yes.
4: I love Lucky Day. Yeah, I'm excited.
11: Yes, this is going to be a great album, I think, so I can't wait. Matter of fact, I'm getting ready to get it in a few minutes, soon as we finish. All right, y'all. Meg Thee Stallion, she recently graced the cover of Entrepreneur magazine, and she unpacked her growing music career and how she's been building her business resume as well. Now, y'all, she talked about launching her own tequila company, a swimwear brand, and opening up that Popeye's restaurant in Miami Beach, Florida. Now, her fame and fortune, it increased, but Meg felt like she was kind of leaning too heavily into her Meg Thee Stallion persona, and her celebrity status kind of affected how those people around her treated her. She said, I was Meg Thee Stallion all the time, and people treated me that way. She said, like, even people that know me for a long time, she said, they no longer treated me like Meg that they grew up with. She said, they started treating me like Megan Thee Stallion. She said, you know me, so why are you sitting here recording everything I do, or why are we talking about other famous people all the time? And she said she had to learn how to separate Megan Pete from Megan Thee Stallion, because right. She said it's two different lives that she living. Ricky, can you relate to this?
4: Yeah, it takes time, you know.
11: It do.
4: The person that you are on stage, as opposed to, because people ask my kids all the time, is he like that? They're like, oh no, we don't know that person that y'all know. That's a whole See? Different dad. He's strict. He watch the news and read the newspaper all the time. He don't play. You know, right. You got to clean up. He's strict. He ain't going to let you spend a night nowhere. None of that. Mm-hmm. You know, so, yeah, it's different. It's like, really? They be shocked. Yeah, they be shocked.
11: And you kind of got to get people to really understand that. All right, y'all, we're going to wrap up the hot spot on that note. But for more information on these stories and more, you can go to RickySmileyMorningShow.com. And you can catch me on all my social media at SoSoBrat. Coming up next, y'all, we got Dwight Stone with the Praise Mixdown. That's next on the Ricky Smiley Morning Show.
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2: 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The Pistons beat the Cavs 107-97 in a back-and-forth Game 2, and the Thunder rolled the Lakers 125-107 to take a 2-0 series lead that heads back to L.A. Now, the top seeds are doing what they're supposed to do so far, so here's what to look out for in a stacked weekend of NBA action. The Sixers are going to try and get back in the series with the Knicks, hosting Game 3 on Friday and Game 4 on Sunday. The Spurs and Wolves will be on that same Friday to Sunday cadence, but that series is locked up at 1-1 heading into the weekend. On Saturday, the Lakers host the Thunder at Crypto in what may be a must-win for LeBron and company, and the Cavs are going to try and stay in the series, hosting Game 3 in Cleveland. 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
1: 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Funeral services for Ms. Emma Mae White will be held at 12 noon Saturday, May 9th at the St. Luke Christian Church. Pastor T.C. Johnson officiating. Interment to be in the Meadow Lawn Garden of Peace. Ms. White will lie in repose 1 hour prior to funeral time. Funeral services for Mr. Alonzo William Ward will be held at 12:30 p.m. Saturday, May 9th at the Royal Chapel of Memories. Funeral services for Mrs. Mary Tibbs Copeland will be held at 1 o'clock p.m. Saturday, May 9th at the Pine Grove Missionary Baptist Church. Dr. C. Jermaine Turner officiating. Interment will be in the Tibbs Cemetery. Mrs. Copeland will lie in repose 1 hour prior to funeral time. The Copeland family will receive guests from 5:30 to 6:30 p.m. Friday, May 9th at the Royal Chapel of Memories. Funeral services for Mrs. Mayella Carter will be held at 1 o'clock p.m. Saturday, May 9th at the Round Island Creek Mission Center. Dr. Michael Timberlake Jr. officiating. Interment to be in the Thatch Man Cemetery. Mrs. Carter will lie in repose 1 hour prior to funeral time. The Royal Funeral Home Mason Chapel directing. Funeral services for Elder James Earl Bailey will be held at 12:30 p.m. Sunday, May 10th at the Big Shiloh Primitive Baptist Church. Elder Bernard Burgeons officiating. Interment to be in the Madison Memory Gardens. Funeral services for Mrs. Irene Stepter will be held on Friday, May 8th at 12 noon at the First Baptist Church in Russellville, Alabama. Pastor B.J. Bonner officiating. Interment to follow in the Fairview Cemetery in Russellville, Alabama. Mrs. Stepter will lie in repose 1 hour prior to funeral time. Funeral services for Mother Hattie L. Burton will be held on Saturday, May 9th at 12 noon at the Union Chapel Missionary Baptist Church. Dr. O. Wendell Davis officiating. Interment to follow in the Valhalla Memory Gardens. Mother Burton will lie in repose at Union Chapel Missionary Baptist Church 1 hour prior to funeral time. Family visitation will be held Thursday, May 7th from 5 until 7 o'clock p.m. at the NIMS Memorial Funeral Home. And those are our obituary announcements, our completed obituary announcements through Sunday, May 10th. 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

0: All right, y'all, Friday on the Rick Smiley Morning Show. 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And speaking of mothers, man, we got the legendary Stephanie Mills stopping by.
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0: 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And speaking of mothers, man, we got the legendary Stephanie Mills stopping by.
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0: 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And speaking of mothers, man, we got the legendary Stephanie Mills stopping by.
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0: 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And speaking of mothers, man, we got the legendary Stephanie Mills stopping by.
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0: Jaskin. You know what time it is?
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0: It's lunchtime.
1: I'm hungry, man.
0: You know where I'm finna go?
1: Where?
0: I'm finna go to Rita's Kitchen.
1: It's right outside in the front.
0: It's outside in the front.
1: Have you had that juice they got?
0: Yes, man. I've had it. Y'all make sure y'all get y'all a juice when y'all go get y'all a plate. 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They are open Tuesday through Thursday, Saturday and Sunday. You can find their daily menu on Facebook, TikTok, and IG at Rita's Kitchen LLC. Please, y'all, I'm telling y'all, go check them out. They good now.
1: Bussin'. That's the word. Bussin'.
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0: 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You know we're celebrating all of the wonderful mothers out there. And speaking of mothers, man, we got the legendary Stephanie Mills stopping by.
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1: It's his faith.
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1: Brought
0: you through. Yes, he would. And the thing I love about it the most is he says what? I'll never leave you nor forsake you. And never means never.
1: Never ever.
0: Never means never. That's a powerful word, man. Y'all keep it locked right here. We got more of this good music coming up. We got the word of God's word for today coming up next, right?
1: Yep.
0: Yeah, so don't go nowhere. It's the all-new worship, 94.5.

0: 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You know we're celebrating all of the wonderful mothers out there. And speaking of mothers, man, we got the legendary Stephanie Mills stopping by.
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0: 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And I'm sitting here, man, looking at the clock, and hey, man, say, man, it's about that time. The old clock on the wall says, Joe, you got to go. And make way for the one and only Brother Rojay. Yeah, my player partner's coming up next, y'all, right here with the best in R&B music. Now, may the Lord our God bless you and keep you. May the Lord make his face shine upon you and be gracious to you. May the Lord our God turn his face towards you and give each and every one of you guys peace on tonight. In the name of our Lord, Jesus the living Christ. Right here on your number one station for inspiration, this is the all new
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